Ice Cream, You Scream, second line, Gaspar featuring Örjan Kjellin.

I let my mind wander, and what did it do? It just kept right on going until it got back to you. I let my mind wander, can't trust it one minute. It's worse than a child disobeys without conscience, and it's driving me wild when I let my mind wander.